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Kumuha ng adult education, entrepreneurship o technical vocational training upang makapasok ng trabaho. So yung bata, mag-aaral sa normal na eskwelahan, yung isa sa mga miyembro ng pamilya, ano yun, nanay, tatay, kuya, kailangang mag-enroll naman sa TechBook. Sa TechBook. The goal is not to keep families dependent on aid forever. The better goal is to help them get through the present, then open doors to schooling, skills, jobs, and livelihood so they can eventually leave the program with dignity, ang sabi po ni Marcos. Thank you very much, ha. Narito naman ang isa pang natatanging bilang musikal para sa inyong pagsubaybay ngayong umagang ito ng Wednesday. Wednesday, Original Filipino Music.

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I will help you. I will uphold you with my righteous right hand. 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

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The Lord is the everlasting God, the creator of the ends of the earth. He will not grow tired or weary, and his understanding no one can fathom. He gives strength to the weary and increases the power of the weak. Even youths grow tired and weary, and young men stumble and fall. But those who hope in the Lord will renew their strength. They will soar on wings like eagles. They will run and not grow weary. They will walk and not be faint. Isaiah chapter 40, verses 28 to 30.

0: Meron tayong 10 minutes after 2 p.m. Good afternoon. Habang kayo po ay busy naman sa inyong afternoon break.
1: Double one, double eight.
0: Narito sa Mila from Fred Aguilar.

0: Do you not know? Have you not heard? 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He will not grow tired or weary, and his understanding no one can fathom. He gives strength to the weary and increases the power of the weak. Even youths grow tired and weary, and young men stumble and fall. But those who hope in the Lord will renew their strength. They will soar on wings like eagles. They will run and not grow weary. They will walk and not be faint. Isaiah chapter 40, verses 28 to 31.
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4: John 1:5 states, "The light shines in the darkness, and the darkness has not overcome it." Now, when you think of the state of the world today, how would you describe it? Sure, there's so much beauty in the world, of course, but there's another side to humanity, a dark side. Violence, hatred, abuse, division, confusion, immorality, injustice, and it's not just out there. We feel the darkness in our own choices, our hidden thoughts, our hidden struggles, our selfish longings, our shameful regrets. So where does that leave us? Are we left to stumble in the darkness alone? Well, I have good news. Truly the best news. Jesus is the light of the world that overcomes darkness. Through faith in Him, we can be saved and have eternal life. Jesus is the light of the world. And through Him, we can experience a life illuminated by God's light. Here's the thing about light. It is always more powerful than darkness, even if that light seems small. Think about it. If you are sitting in a dark room, I mean like a pitch black room, so dark you couldn't even see your hand in front of you, and you needed to navigate from one end of the room to the other, you don't need stadium floodlights to illuminate your path. You just need a tiny flashlight. Like even the small light from your phone would do. You see, darkness may seem overwhelming, but it is never overpowering. So today, take heart. Don't give in to fear or skepticism or bitterness or discouragement. Instead, place your faith in Jesus as the light of the world. Trust wholeheartedly in His ways. Let Him illuminate your path. And empowered by the Spirit of God, shine brightly for Him. Yeah, your light may seem small in comparison to the darkness of this world, but remember, light always overcomes darkness. So shine with the truth and love of Jesus and lead others to hope in Him.

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